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2: 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We're damn good too. But you can't be any geek off the street. Gotta be handy with the steel if you know what I mean. 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
2: 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But I stole the heart and left

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